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He's banging on them bongos like

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1: 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But wait a minute, isn't this?
0: Yeah, yes it is.
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1: Aw, you shouldn't have.

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So why do I care?

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1: Hoops, Spurs,
0: to the flow now, ooh.
1: Ooh, back, ooh. 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
0: Come take it to the flow now, ooh.

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Well, then it hit me. What am I doing? 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She don't want me.

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I need help. What can I do? Just picking up the telephone and calling my crew. 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The girl was no good, and I'm not mistaken. 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She was a thief, 'cause my heart she stole. 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

0: oídos atentos, junto a los inolvidables clásicos y en compañía.
1: This next song is the title track of the new album. In case you didn't know what it's called Stay. 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